Triple S Salud Advantage, Danny's Doors and Windows en Aguadilla, Infinity Solar Services, Kauna Frappé, Laboratorio Clínico Caribe, Rincón y Moca, Rincón Rental, Mueblería Rafucci, Ferretería La Quinta, en Rincón, Island West Properties, RC School Supply and Create Shines, Morales Auto Parts and Car Wash, Centro de Curaciones Amplias.